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1: 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In your dreams and in your mind, you can fly.

0: put a smile on your face. 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

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Make the move, now seize the day. 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
1: Hiya, Bobby.
2: Hi, Ken.
1: You want to go for a ride?
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I met a lot of people on my journey. 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In the words

0: How you going, Brave Me? 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You know I used to beat that block. Now I bees the block.
1: Let me upgrade.

Once a Polytito, when our young world was fresh in universe, with just England a beauty garden, a young lad set out in the early Maudie to find it deep wisdom and true love in flower petals arrayed.

in the corner of our mouths, and I feel like I'm laughing in a dream. If I was young, I could wake outside your school, 'cause your face is like the cover of a magazine.